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We are the true North, strong and free. We are proud to be Canada.

0: Cat Country 99.5. I can't love you anymore. Ella Langley and Morgan Wallen. Hey, good morning. It's Cat Country Mornings with Amanda. It is 6:10, back from vacation. How you doing? Oh, you know, Mondays are rough, especially after a vacation, but I've got my coffee. I've got some great tunes. I've got you. So we're just going to, you know, try to get through the next couple of hours together without, you know, pressing a lot of wrong buttons. Because, you know, after a week's vacation, you kind of forget what you do, maybe a little bit. I don't know. We will see some showers in the forecast for us over the next bunch of days. But the humidity is still hanging around a little bit, just a tiny bit. We are getting you set for back to school here at Cat Country 99.5, and I'm really excited for this contest because we're giving you a chance at a $500 shopping spree to the Hub Shopping Center. Thanks so much to Colchester Tree Service for teaming up with us here at Cat Country 99.5 for the next couple of weeks. We'll be playing this cue to call. This isn't the cue to call for right now, but at some point this morning, this is what you're listening for.
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0: Get the gist. 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

0: Cat Country 99.5 Morgan Griffin's and Just Being Me. It's Cat Country Mornings with Amanda. We've got James standing by at 6:30. Yeah, he's back from vacation as well. Colchester RCMP asking for the public's help to locate a missing man. We'll have more details on that coming up 6:30 this morning. How was it, the exhibition? Actually, I went myself to the Nova Scotia Provincial Exhibition on Saturday, and what a hot day it was, and it was packed. We took the grandkids there and had a great time. My granddaughter wanted me to go on the zipper so bad, but you know what? I said, nope, no way. I don't do any rides that go upside down and spin. Especially at my age, probably wouldn't be a good thing. But it was packed. It was so busy. We got to see the dog show and tour the 4-H barn as well. A big success for another Nova Scotia Provincial Exhibition. If you were there, I hope you had a wonderful time.
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Cat Country 99.5, Kenny Chesney, get along, 6:23. It's Cat Country Mornings with Amanda. Good morning. We've got showers by this afternoon, a high around 23 degrees, 13, with Tyler Joe Miller.

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4: Good morning. Conservative leader Pierre Poilievre wants Prime Minister Mark Carney to extend the suspension of the federal 10-cent excise tax on gas and 4 cents on diesel. It's due to end next month. Poilievre urged his fellow Conservative MPs to continue to fight for the jobs of Canadians. His comments came after a number of Conservative MPs told CTV they are not happy with his leadership nor with the direction the party is taking. This comes after Poilievre continues to trail behind Prime Minister Mark Carney in the latest polls. Colchester District RCMP are asking for the public's help to locate Patrick Fournier. Police say the 31-year-old was last seen yesterday in Bible Hill. Fournier is described as 5'10" and around 180 pounds with balding gray hair and facial hair. He may be driving a white Kia Rio with the Nova Scotia license plate GPC393. Anyone with information on his whereabouts is asked to contact police or Crime Stoppers. The Clean Annapolis River Project says the continued summer heat is having an impact on water temperatures and dissolved oxygen at some locations. The group released its latest water quality update on Friday, showing that pH and turbidity remains in the good range across all 8 monitoring stations. However, the monitoring site on Victoria Road showed E. coli levels that were well above the unacceptable range for recreational use. Aylesford Road and Bridgetown also showed elevated levels of E. coli. The regular monitoring allows the group of the Annapolis Valley to track seasonal changes and identify areas where water quality may be affected by weather, runoff, and warming temperatures. Dignitaries were on hand yesterday for the grand opening of the Glooskap Market at Glooskap Landing in Hantsport. CEO of Glooskap Ventures, Michael Peters, says this is more than just a business for the Glooskap First Nation.
5: Whenever we're doing business development, we're always saying, how can we move our community forward? How can we do something today that makes our community more prosperous than it is tomorrow? And that can be done through many ways, of course, generating revenue. That's through creating job opportunities. But it's also providing a space for community members to gather and also for community members to be able to buy local and healthy foods and foods that were caught by our own community members and our own companies.
4: The seafood market venture was announced in July of 2025. All of the seafood is sourced from the banned ships and processing plant in Yarmouth, while produce is locally sourced in the Annapolis Valley. In sports, the Yankees avoided a sweep in Toronto with a 4-3 win in 10 innings over the Blue Jays. Elsewhere, the Red Sox lost 8-3 in Pittsburgh. In the Nova Scotia Senior Baseball League, Kentville lost 2-1 to Dartmouth yesterday afternoon at Memorial Park. The Wildcats now prepare for the Senior Men's National Championship in Chatham from Thursday to Sunday. Now you're up to date. I'm James Faulkner.
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7: Cat Country forecast. We've got clouds today. High 23, showers in the forecast for us tonight with fog and a low 16. Showers and a risk of a thunder shower tomorrow, a high 24, amounts 5 millimeters of rain, and showers into Wednesday. 6:34, it's 13.
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0: Cat Country 99.5, Take Me Back Road, some of the Glory Boys in High Valley at 640. It's Cat Country Mornings with Amanda. Cloudy start to our Monday. Well, it's going to be cloudy pretty well all day. We'll see some showers as we get through to this afternoon and some humidity coming through as well. Mark September the 12th on your calendar and get registered for the third place Transition House Golf Tournament. And it's happening at the Mountain Golf Course and Country Club. 100% of the proceeds going to the second stage housing for survivors of intimate partner violence and their children in Colchester and East Hants. So an amazing cause. It's a four-person scramble with a shotgun start at 10 o'clock. There's prizes, swag, games, power carts, and so much more. You can register your team. You can head over to the link page at Third Place Transition House's Facebook bio or email fundraising at thirdplaceth.ca. And you can look out for us here at Cat Country. We've got a team in there and going to be my first attempt at actually golfing. Not mini golf, but golfing. So it's going to be a fun time. And I hope to see you there September the 12th. 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

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More on the way. 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

0: Cat Country 99.5. It's Tay Bay, a little denim on denim. It's 6:49. It's Cat Country Mornings with Amanda heading into 7. We've got an information update with James on the way, still listening for that back to school cue to call. Yeah, we're giving you a chance at a $500 shopping spree at the Hub Shopping Center. Yeah, we've got a jam packed for you, which is going to be packed full of gift certificates so you can shop at many of the stores at the Hub Shopping Center. It's presented by Colchester Tree Service. So be listening for that cue to call sometime between now and 9 o'clock, and we'll give you a chance to qualify for that big shopping spree. What's trending? Well, the sequel to The Simpsons Movie will be called The New Simpsons Movie and set to be released September the 3rd of 2027. Now, the original Simpsons Movie made $536 million in 2007.
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4: Good morning. Celebrations were held across the region on Saturday for National Acadian Day. Acadians have celebrated their rich culture, history, and language for generations dating back to 1881 at the first National Acadian Convention in Memramcook, New Brunswick. Prime Minister Mark Carney announced $5 million over 5 years to support National Acadian Day celebrations. He says government is also raising Francophone immigration targets outside Quebec so that Acadian employers can find the French-speaking talent they need to grow their businesses. Carney says for more than 400 years, Acadians have shown us that a proudly embraced identity is a source of strength for the entire country. Power was out for about 1,700 homes and businesses yesterday afternoon after a collision near Liverpool. Nova Scotia Power said the outage was due to a motor vehicle accident and crews had to replace a broken pole. No other details of the incident have been released, including from the RCMP. The power went out around 4:30 p.m. Talks on Donald Trump's latest tariff threats have been tense in Washington. A 50% tariff is due to go into effect Wednesday on $28 billion worth of Canadian exports, including some that are supposedly covered by CUSMA. Trump says he is imposing the new tariffs because he wants American alcohol back on liquor store shelves. Some provinces have said no. Trump also wants free access to Canada for American dairy products and doesn't like our retaliatory tariffs on American autos. Canada U.S. Trade Minister Dominic LeBlanc has been meeting with U.S. Trade Representative Jameson Greer, including a virtual session yesterday. LeBlanc has been pushing for a comprehensive trade agreement, but those talks have been described as tough. Meanwhile, Prime Minister Mark Carney will be in St. John's today along with Quebec Premier Christine Fréchette to meet with Newfoundland and Labrador's Tony Wakeham. They'll be signing a new deal on Churchill Falls Energy, according to CBC. Nobody is saying much yet, just that the agreement is about energy security and economic development. People gathered at the memorial in Dieppe, New Brunswick to mark the 84th anniversary of the disastrous raid on Dieppe, France in 1942, the deadliest day for Canadian soldiers in the Second World War. Almost 5,000 Canadian troops stormed the rocky beach at Dieppe. 922 were killed, 2,000 captured, and another 210 Allied soldiers were also killed, mostly British. Retired Major Gary Scott of the Dieppe Military Veterans Association tells CTV that Dieppe is a bit of a forgotten battle by Canadians, but important lessons were learned that day and incorporated in the planning for D-Day 2 years later. In sports, the Yankees avoided a sweep in Toronto with a 4-3 win and 10 innings over the Blue Jays. Elsewhere, the Red Sox lost 8-3 in Pittsburgh. And Scottie Scheffler opened the PGA Tour's postseason with an 8-shot victory at the St. Jude Championship. Now you're up to date. I'm James Faulkner.
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6: Cat Country forecast, clouds today and 23. A few showers for us tonight with fog, low 16. Showers and a risk of a thunder shower for us tomorrow, 5 millimeters. We'll see a high of 24 and showers Wednesday and 24 again. 7:05 and 13.
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0: Cat Country 99.5. It's Zach McPhee and Smoke. It's 7:11. It's Cat Country Mornings with Amanda. Good morning. Cloudy today. And quite a bit of rain activity in the forecast. Looks like we've got a lot of showers, but you know what? Decent temperatures, 23, 24 degrees for most of the week. Might even see a thunder shower in there as well as we just get through this mid part of August. We're going to be bracing ourselves though, because fall is coming, and the return of pumpkin spice lattes on store menus at Starbucks coming on the 25th. Yeah, is that earlier this year or a little bit later? I'm not sure. And there's going to be a big fall favorite lineup and some new treats. So we've got an iced pumpkin cream shaken espresso, pumpkin spice chai. We've got iced pumpkin cream matcha, iced banana bread flavored latte and chai. Plus, there's other going to be some other inspired flavors as well. Some other favorites. We've got the pumpkin cream cold brew and more. There's some new food items. Get this. They've got a chicken bacon protein pocket and a hedgehog cake pop. Yeah. Pumpkin spice season. I don't know if I'm ready for it yet.
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Nah, seriously, man, don't drop it. 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You're going to be hanging around here while you want to watch my jacket? Oh, thanks, man. I'm going to be out here dancing with your girlfriend.

0: Cat Country 99.5, Aaron Pritchett. Hold my beer. It's Cat Country Mornings with Amanda and James.
1: Hello.
0: We were off last week.
1: I know.
0: Isn't that weird?
1: This is weird being back.
0: It's Monday.
1: I finally had one of those vacation weeks where, like, I couldn't keep track of what day it was. Like, it actually felt longer than a week off.
0: Oh, that's good.
1: Which I can't remember the last time I've had something like that.
0: Usually weeks go by so fast. Like, when you're off, you're like, how is it Friday?
1: Yeah. I mean, I had some of the Outlaws in from Ontario, so just hanging around with them for about a week probably was why it felt like that. But that was good.
0: That's good. Yeah. So, yeah, you guys just hung around?
1: Hung around. They've been out to my neck of the woods before, and didn't really want to do much of anything. We got a beach day in.
0: Oh, good.
1: The thunder showers at my way, it seemed like they were either north or south of us. Like, we didn't get a lot of the thunder showers that really kind of hammered a lot of the province last week. There was one day where we were looking over across the water at Hants County and couldn't really see the shore, and all of a sudden, like, you could see, you know, lightning and hear the thunder that was happening over there. But there was one day last, I think it was Thursday.
0: It would have been Thursday.
1: I was sitting on the front deck and windy, keeping all the bugs away. It was great. I looked to my right and it was beautiful sunny skies. I looked to my left and it was just like black sky. And then all of a sudden the wind died.
0: Yeah.
1: I'm going to go inside now.
0: Yeah, might be a good time to head indoors.
1: And the heavens opened up.
0: But. Yeah, it's nice to have one of those vacations just to kind of reset. You're going to be off next week, but it's a travel week for you. I'm so excited because, you know what, the Blue Jays are doing pretty good.
1: If you had told me the Jays were going to win series against both Boston and New York last week, the Yankees, I would have been like, okay, sure.
0: Yeah.
1: Because when we both left for vacation, we're like, well, you know, they're planning for next season. Let's see what happens. And it's a lot of fun right now.
0: Oh, for sure. All right. We've got some more details on sports and a couple of other things you're working on for 7:30.
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0: In Country Confidential, Hayden Panettiere has passed away.
1: That was incredibly shocking to wake up to. It was on my feed as soon as I opened up any of the social media apps this morning. And, just a week away. She was supposed to turn 37 on Friday.
0: Wow.
1: And no details yet as far as cause of death or any of the circumstances or anything like that. But, she had quite the career.
0: Yeah, she was on Heroes.
1: Yes.
0: And that was a big show for her.
1: Huge.
0: Also, Nashville.
1: That first season of Heroes, not the rest of it because the writer's strike kind of messed up the show and whatever. That first season is one of my favorite seasons of any TV show.
0: Oh, wow.
1: It was so good, and she was so good in that. And remember the Titans 5-10 years ago? She was the daughter of one of the coaches.
0: Oh, wow. Yeah.
1: In that movie. And just a huge career. And she opened up earlier this year about her struggles with alcoholism and postpartum depression. And then we get the news today that she's passed away.
0: Yeah. May she rest in peace. Hayden Panettiere died at the age of 36. And we'll shift gears a little bit. Riley Green, just like a lot of us, doom scrolls a little bit, okay?
1: Yes.
0: So, this is a funny story. He found a guitar that he wanted on Facebook Marketplace. Can you imagine? And instead of sending someone to pick it up for him, he actually went to the guy's place himself.
1: Sure, why not?
0: Oh, my gosh. Can you imagine? So, the guitar is a J45. It's a classic acoustic model. And it sells for around $2,000 U.S. new.
1: Yeah.
0: And increases in value if cared for. So
1: of course.
0: He got it for a steal.
1: Yeah, but like, if you get a message from someone, like any celebrity, right? Any celebrity name, like, oh, I'll be right over to buy. Okay, sure.
0: This guy's name's Riley Green.
1: Yeah, I'm sure it's the, I'm sure you are who you say you are. And then you open the door and then they go, oh.
0: Oh, it is Riley Green.
1: Oh, yeah.
0: And that's Country Confidential.
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3: Good morning. Conservative leader Pierre Poilievre wants Prime Minister Mark Carney to extend the suspension of the federal 10-cent excise tax on gas and 4 cents on diesel. It's due to end next month. Poilievre urged his fellow Conservative MPs to continue to fight for the jobs of Canadians. His comments came after a number of Conservative MPs told CTV they are not happy with his leadership nor with the direction the party is taking. This comes after Poilievre continues to trail behind Prime Minister Mark Carney in the latest polls. Colchester District RCMP are asking for the public's help to locate Patrick Fournier. Police say the 31-year-old was last seen yesterday in Bible Hill. Fournier is described as 5'10" and around 180 pounds with balding gray hair and facial hair. He may be driving a white Kia Rio with the Nova Scotia license plate GPC393. Anyone with information on his whereabouts is asked to contact police or Crime Stoppers. The Clean Annapolis River Project says the continued summer heat is having an impact on water temperatures and dissolved oxygen at some locations. The group released its latest water quality update on Friday, showing that pH and turbidity remains in the good range across all 8 monitoring stations. However, the monitoring site on Victoria Road showed E. coli levels that were well above the unacceptable range for recreational use. Aylesford Road and Bridgetown also showed elevated levels of E. coli. The regular monitoring allows the group of the Annapolis Valley to track seasonal changes and identify areas where water quality may be affected by weather, runoff, and warming temperatures. Dignitaries were on hand yesterday for the grand opening of the Glooskap Market at Glooskap Landing in Hantsport. CEO of Glooskap Ventures, Michael Peters, says this is more than just a business for the Glooskap First Nation.
4: Whenever we're doing business development, we're always saying, how can we move our community forward? How can we do something today that makes our community more prosperous than it is tomorrow? And that can be done through many ways, of course, generating revenue. That's through creating job opportunities. But it's also providing a space for community members to gather and also for community members to be able to buy local and healthy foods and foods that were caught by our own community members and our own companies.
3: The seafood market venture was announced in July of 2025. All of the seafood is sourced from the band ships and processing plant in Yarmouth, while produce is locally sourced in the Annapolis Valley. In sports, the Yankees avoided a sweep in Toronto with a 4-3 win in 10 innings over the Blue Jays. Elsewhere, the Red Sox lost 8-3 in Pittsburgh. In the Nova Scotia Senior Baseball League, Kentville lost 2-1 to Dartmouth yesterday afternoon at Memorial Park. The Wildcats now prepare for the Senior Men's National Championship in Chatham from Thursday to Sunday. Now you're up to date. I'm James Faulkner.
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7: Cat Country forecast, clouds today and 23, showers for us overnight tonight with fog, a low 16. More showers tomorrow with a risk of a thunder shower, 5 millimeters expected, a high 24, and showers on Wednesday. At 7:35, it's 13.
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5: 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I just can't get enough.

0: Wildcat Country 99.5. It's Tyler Joe Miller. And what good is a memory? It's Cat Country Mornings with Amanda. Good morning. Oh, we are at 741 and 13 degrees today.
1: Adam Prosper.
0: Hi, Adam. How are you?
1: Doing good.
0: We're going to qualify you for that $500 gift certificate to the Hub Shopping Center. How does that sound?
1: That sounds good. Thank you very much.
0: And that's Adam Prosper, and he is going to be our first qualifier today for the $500 Hub Shopping Center gift certificate, and we are going to be qualifying you for the next couple of weeks for your chance to win back-to-school shopping on us and Colchester Tree Service, and to be listening for that cue to call right here on Cat Country 99.5. We'll give you a chance to win when we make that big draw. 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

0: Wildcat Country, 99.5, Cole Wetzel and Jesse Murphy. It's High Road. It's 7:51, heading into 8 o'clock, 8:10. We have Life by the Numbers. Cloudy for the most part for us today. We might see a sunny break here and there, but showers in the forecast tonight into tomorrow. We're sitting at 14 degrees.
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0: Happy 5th birthday today to Braylee Patterson and Churro. 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

0: 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Cat Country mornings with Amanda, 15 degrees. A little cloudy right now. We'll see some showers this afternoon into this evening. Only around 23, but with the humidity, going to feel a little bit warmer today. If you're heading into work this morning, if you see anything that's slowing you down, you can give me a show. Talk or text line is open. 902-897-9950 if you see any traffic mishaps today. Let's take a peek at life by the numbers. Statistical look at the people that we are, the things that we do. The human body contains enough fat to make 7 bars of soap. Interesting. Only 2 mammals like spicy food, humans and the tree shrew. A newborn expels its own body weight and waste every 60 hours. If you're a parent to a newborn, you probably will agree with that. 10% of guys admit they can't change a tire. And 52% say they'd consider breaking up with a partner because they don't love pumpkin spice everything.
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0: Cat Country, 99.5 Jade Eagleton, and that rodeo queen. It's 8:17. It's Cat Country Mornings with Amanda. It's going to be a cloudy day today, and for the most part this week, cloudy and showers, high around 23. We're sitting at 15. Good luck and congratulations to Adam Proster. He is our first qualifier in our back-to-school contest. We're giving you a chance to win a $500 shopping spree to the Hub Shopping Center. We've got a whole bunch, oodles of gift certificates to all kinds of amazing Hub shops for your chance to get back to school in style. So be listening for that cue to call coming again tomorrow between 6 and 9. I'll be playing that, be the first caller through, and you'll qualify for your chance to have that $500 shopping spree. And a big thank you to our friends at Colchester Tree Service for being along with this amazing promo as we get set for back to school. Oh, back to school. Doesn't even seem like, we should be even saying that right now. Big turnout over the weekend on Saturday for the Highway of Heroes tribute. We actually got behind the convoy of bikes on Saturday afternoon heading to the exhibition. It was the 9th annual Highway of Heroes tribute, and also, if you were around the RAF Center, low-level flyby by the F-18. So that happened around 3 o'clock. So if you had a chance to see the tribute, if you were on one of the overpasses waving to the big convoy of bikes, or were at the RAF Center, the Eastlink Community Center, I hope that you had an awesome time.
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0: Cat Country, 99.5. Be her. It's Ella Langley. It's Cat Country Mornings with Amanda. Good morning. It's 15 degrees. We've got a little bit of sun peeking out in some parts. If you see anything slowing you down in traffic, the talk or text line is open at 902-897-9950. Our Vogue Optical web poll is up and running as well at catcountry995.com. What is your level of concern when it comes to world population? You share with us and we'll have those results coming up tomorrow. So your favorite emoji could be aging you. Now, if you go to the video that I posted this morning before 6 o'clock, you will see my favorite emoji, and maybe that will be, aging me. I don't even know what it's called. It's the, crazy eyes with the tongue hanging out. It kind of, makes me feel like I'm lighthearted in a way, but researchers might be able to guess your age by looking at your emojis. Apparently, they looked at over 600 million emojis and found that younger people are driving rapid changes with emoji habits, and older users are sticking to familiar choices. I mean, I'm just too lazy, seriously, to go through all of them. There are so many emojis now. For example, teenagers are using a loudly crying face, meaning something to be funny or emotional or embarrassing, making it the most used emoji worldwide. Meanwhile, face with tears of joy and rolling on the floor laughing are strongly associated with the older generations. Other clues include younger users favoring fire instead of 100 points or folded hands instead of thumbs up. I've never used thumbs up. Not a fan of that. Linguists say that the emoji trends evolve quickly and often starting in online subcultures before spreading more widely. In other words, your favorite emoji could be aging you. So what is your favorite emoji? You'll see mine up through our Facebook page.
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0: Wildcat Country, 99.5, Owen Ringling, and Tail Light This Town. It's 8:51. It's Cat Country Mornings with Amanda. Some typical slowdowns on Prince Street, McClure Mills, and even on Roby this morning if you see any slowdowns. The Talker text line is always open, 902-897-9950. We've got the 90s at 9 coming up. Mark Chestnut, Jody Messina, and Colin Ray coming up. Plus, we'll have a look at entertainment history.
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0: Mark Chestnut on the 90s at 9, wrapping things up on Cat Country and Gonna Get a Life. And we'll have the 90s at 9 returning tomorrow. Five of your favorites from the 1990s, just after 9 o'clock, as we look at entertainment history. 47 years ago, Monty Python's Life of Brian premieres. It was directed by Terry Jones, starring Graham Chapman and John Cleese, and it was financed by George Harrison. 31 years ago, Microsoft buys the rights to the Rolling Stones' 1981 hit, Start Me Up, to use as the theme for the rollout of Windows 95's operating system. 25 years ago, after performing over 400 vasectomies, 45-year-old Dr. Jonathan Heathley of London, England, performs one on himself. We recommend you don't try that at home. And 18 years ago, by winning gold in the men's 4x100 medley relay in Beijing, USA swimmer Michael Phelps becomes the first Olympian to win 8 gold medals in a single Olympics. And he retired from competition with 23 gold, 3 silver, and 2 bronze.
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Rebecca, Country 99.5, Nate Holler and Tennille Towns. That one's called Backfire. And we're going to be meeting Ginny Liu, the winner of the world's ugliest.

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1: 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To nail arts and don't ruin flowers. Ginny Lou, a 6-year-old rescue pug from California, has been crowned the 2026 World's Ugliest Dog. Yeah, Ginny Lou beat 8 other contestants in the annual Sonoma Marin Agricultural Association competition, earning $5,000. It's a lot of treats. A trophy and the honor of appearing on limited edition mug root beer cans. It was Ginny Lou's 4th attempt at the title. Rescued from a shack in the mountains of South Korea, she has since become a playful, affectionate companion who visits schools and care facilities as an ambassador for rescue dogs. The quirky contest celebrates dogs that may be overlooked because of their appearance while promoting adoption and reminding us that, you know, beauty is in the eye of the beholder. Ginny Lou, her beautiful picture is up through Cat Country on socials.
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13: Here's your latest Environment Canada weather forecast. Cloudy today with a high of 23 and a humidex of 27. Cloudy tonight with a chance of showers and fog patches developing late this evening with a low of 16. And 5 millimeters of showers tomorrow with the risk of a thunder shower, a high of 24 and a humidex of 31.
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0: Cat Country 99.5 is Brock Phillips, and that one's called Something Else. And that wraps it up for me. Hey, thank you so much for being a part of my morning. I'm going to be back tomorrow. We've got that cue to call for our back to school promo with the Hub Shopping Center and Colchester Tree Service. We're giving you a chance to win a $500 shopping spree to various mall shops just in time for back to school. I know you don't want to think about it, but it's coming. 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Plus, we've got your regular features, including Life by the Numbers, celebrations, and more. 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
7: Here's your latest Environment Canada weather forecast. Cloudy today with a high of 23 and a humidex of 27. Cloudy tonight with a chance of showers and fog patches developing late this evening with a low of 16. And 5 millimeters of showers tomorrow with the risk of a thunder shower, a high of 24 and a humidex of 31.
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10: Latest Environment Canada forecast for Truro. Mix of sun and cloud today with a pretty good chance of showers. A high of 23, humidex of 27. Then a 60% chance of showers tonight with fog patches and 16. Cloudy and a 60% chance of showers tomorrow morning. And then the showers by noontime, risk of an afternoon thunder shower. About 5 millimeters is all. 24 degrees, 31 for humidex value. Showers for Tuesday night and showers into Wednesday.
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8: Latest Environment Canada forecast for Truro. Mix of sun and cloud today with a pretty good chance of showers. A high of 23, humidex of 27. Then a 60% chance of showers tonight with fog patches and 16. Cloudy and a 60% chance of showers tomorrow morning. And then the showers by noontime. Risk of an afternoon thunder shower. About 5 millimeters is all. 24 degrees, 31 for humidex value. Showers for Tuesday night and showers into Wednesday.
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Cat Country 99.5, settling into the later part of your Monday afternoon, the later part of August too. Definitely a change in the weather, it seems, over the last couple of days. Not quite as warm as we had just a little while ago. That's okay. Still okay to have some cooler summer weather. It does not mean it's over, despite the fact all the Halloween ideas and crafts are popping up in my feed already. Not quite time for that, I don't think, yet.

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0: Cat Country 99.5. Your kids have the mindset of we got to save all the animals and all the bugs all the time. My daughters definitely have that mindset. Any spider in the house needs to be caught and released outside. They will separate hermit crabs that are fighting each other while we're walking along the beach. It's just what they do. They got to save all the animals, make sure everybody gets along. Don't know how I'd feel about this one if they decided to do this, though. A 15-year-old in New Brunswick along the Fundy Shore near Mace's Bay helped rescue a shark that washed up on shore on the weekend. 2 meters long, a fairly big shark, got stuck on the shore. So got the family involved. They all drove down on their ATVs and drug the shark back into the water, and it took off. So what do you think? Would your kids be rushing down to save a shark, or would they sit there and panic? There's only two ways that is going to go.
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1: 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It's Afternoons with Greg. As Ella Langley's been taking her shot for years now in the music industry, and it is finally paying off. She is taking over everywhere. This is Word for the Win. Wouldn't

Cat Country 99.5. Have you started the back to school shopping process yet? And they say process because it can be very difficult and expensive. We're looking to help you take care of all that. Make it easy. We'll tell you how you can win coming up on Cat Country. First, new music from Brayden King. This is called We Got Beer.

0: 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We've got you covered to help you with your back-to-school shopping because it is expensive. 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
6: Latest Environment Canada forecast for Truro. Mix of sun and cloud today with a pretty good chance of showers. A high of 23, humidex of 27. Then a 60% chance of showers tonight with fog patches and 16. Cloudy and a 60% chance of showers tomorrow morning. And then the showers by noontime, risk of an afternoon thunder shower. About 5 millimeters is all. 24 degrees, 31 for humidex value. Showers for Tuesday night and showers into Wednesday.
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0: Cat Country 99.5. It's Afternoons with Greg. Did you actually go out and have a lunch break today? Go out and have a lunch break. Like, leave the building. Go outside and have your lunch. Turns out most of us don't do it, but most of us would like to make that a priority in the future. I guess that makes sense. I didn't get out for a lunch break today. I had my lunch at my desk trying to get caught up on some things. I didn't make it out through the day today, which you're also not supposed to do. You're supposed to take the lunch break. You're supposed to take a disconnect from work. And ideally, apparently, we all want to go outside and do that. It's not as warm as it was for lunch outside the other day, but still was nice around lunchtime. So maybe after the rain passes this weekend, we can kind of add that as a priority for late summer and September as we try to get a new schedule going here in the next couple of weeks.
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0: Cat Country 99.5. Do you know who Nate Bargatze is? If you don't, well, you're missing out, because apparently lots of people do. He just broke a world record. Nate Bargatze has become officially the top-selling touring comedian in the world, a new Guinness World Record of the most tickets sold for a stand-up comedy tour. Over 2 million tickets sold for his Big Dumb Eyes world tour over the last 16-month period. He is huge in stand-up comedy. He's building a family-friendly theme park near Nashville, where he's from. And he also released his first movie called The Breadwinner in theaters early this year, a family-friendly movie for everybody. That's kind of thing. He's attempting to be and building a career by being super family-friendly. So Nate Bargatze setting a new world record, over 2 million tickets for his stand-up comedy tour. That is impressive. So if you don't know who he is, go look him up. He's got some specials out. And maybe time to revisit some of those specials on Netflix and Prime, wherever you find them. Get caught up on the Nate Bargatze craze.
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0: Cat Country 99.5. It's Afternoons with Greg. Thanks for hanging with me today. Hope you're having a great Mondays over the weekend. The Troll Golf Club had their club championship. Congratulations to all the winners taking on the title this year. And I'm sure this story came up around the golf course on the weekend. You know, the story is big in golf when I find out about it because I'm not a golf person. It involves cheating. Not at the Troll Golf Club, though. This is in the States at a tournament. A guy cheated, claiming he got a hole in one. And was trying to win some prize money, I guess. Big, big story in the golf world and obviously beyond if it found our way to me. Because what he did was before the round started, early that morning, he drove his car to the golf course, parked it, walked onto the fourth hole, dropped a golf ball in the cup. Then later, they were the first group in the tournament. When they got to the third hole, he said he had to take a phone call, didn't want to hold his team up. So he went to four to tee off, and then when his buddies caught up, they all walked to the hole together and saw that he had a hole-in-one. Turns out, yeah, he set it all up. Obviously, did not win the prizes. Zoll found out. He's resigned his membership. I'm sure they probably kicked him out or were about to anyway, but yeah. Not a great thing to do. No cheating, please.
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10: Now, Cat Country weather.
0: Sun and cloud and maybe some showers continuing this afternoon. We'll see a high of 23 and a humidex of 27. Cloud continues into tonight with some showers possible as well. We'll see lows of 16 overnight. Tomorrow, cloud to start the morning. Showers kick in through the morning and continue into the afternoon. Might see some thunder showers as well. About 5 millimeters of rain tomorrow. Highs of 24 with a humidex of 31. And showers continue into the forecast on Wednesday with a high of 24 degrees. It is 22 in Truro this afternoon.
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Cat Country 99.5. Seems like it's been a long time since he was in the Maritimes. No, it was just back on June, like, was it the 26th, was his show at the Halifax Music Fest at the Garrison Grounds this year. Seems like it was so long ago. It wasn't really all that long ago, though, in the grand scheme of things. Next big festival, of course, YQM, next weekend in Moncton. Megan Maroney now on Cat Country 99.5.

0: Cat Country 99.5. It all wrapped up yesterday. I know there were a couple of rain days in for the Nova Scotia Provincial Exhibition. Because let's face it, once the ride hits, the rains come. That's exactly how it works every single year. But overall, I think we had a pretty decent run of days of weather for the Nova Scotia Provincial Exhibition at the X Grounds of Bible Hill. Wrapping up yesterday, looks like some great turnouts from everything I've seen and heard, which is awesome. Glad to have that back. I know there's some questions about whether that would happen at all earlier this year. And if you're like, well, that's done now. What a bummer. What's next? Well, what's next? Wild Blueberry Harvest Festival. That kicked off this weekend, too. It actually started yesterday. So do you know what that means? All the blueberry treats, all the goodies, going to be rolling out over the next couple of weeks.
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3: Well, good afternoon. RCMP are investigating a vehicle motorcycle collision in West Chesacook that left a child with life-threatening injuries. Officers responded yesterday afternoon around 4:30 to the intersection of Highway 207 and Bellefontaine Road. A Toyota Matrix had turned left onto the highway and collided with a Honda motorcycle traveling south. Police say the Matrix driver, a 28-year-old West Chesacook man, was treated at the scene and released. The rider of the motorcycle, a 43-year-old Grand Desert man, has non-life-threatening injuries. His child passenger, though, was flown to hospital by EHS Life Flight with injuries described as life-threatening. Parole Board of Canada has extended day parole for Neil William Smith for another 6 months. Smith received a life sentence in 2003 for the first-degree murder of Sean Simmons, shot in a Dartmouth apartment lobby in 2000. Evidence linked the killings to a Hell's Angels order. The board says Smith's Hell's Angels involvement was persistent and serious. He first got day parole in August 2025 after positive temporary absences. Simon's family told the board they feel they are living a life sentence and do not believe he deserves parole. Volunteers have been stepping up to make sure kids have all the supplies they need for back to school next month. Last fall, the Houston government instituted a permanent boost to income assistance in August to help with back to school costs. Those who are eligible now receive $100 for each child aged 5 to 12 and $200 for each child aged 13 to 18. And for those who don't qualify, volunteers in Glace Bay stepped up. They filled 2,500 backpacks with school supplies, which will go to children across Cape Breton. Other groups around the province are doing similar things. Vaden Earle with International Humanity Foundation, which is running the Beyond Backpacks program in Cape Breton, tells CBC she was speaking with a mother of three who told her it was either the backpacks or gas for her car. Earle says they surveyed schools across the island to identify how many families living near or below the poverty line, and each will get one of those backpacks. Kings County Rope Rescue Team has been deployed to rescue a dog that had fallen about 70 feet over a cliff at Blomidon Provincial Park. Chief Jeff Scaling of the Canningham District Volunteer Fire Department says the incident occurred about 2.5 kilometers in the woods off the Lookout Loop off the Jodrian Woodland Trail System. The cliffs at that location are about 550 feet or 170 meters from top to beach. Canning firefighters used a drone to locate the dog, which had landed in bushes at the top of a slope. Scaling says members from the Canning, Port Williams, Kentville, and New Minas fire departments lowered two rescuers to secure the dog, and then all were raised back up. The dog, Reese, was reunited with his family. Provincial government has announced more than $800,000 for 12 regional emergency management organizations in the province. A release says the funding will help communities better prepare for, respond to, and recover from emergencies. Supported projects include improved emergency communication systems, hiring emergency management staff, renting office spaces, emergency preparedness training, and developing emergency management plans. The funding is for projects spanning 1 to 4 years. Nova Scotia Health is putting together a policy on the Mi'kmaq ceremony of smudging so that healthcare workers around the province will be able to support the Indigenous practice. Shawnee Sillaboy has been pushing for changes after having to assert herself with healthcare workers so she could smudge with her nonverbal sister. Now, Sillaboy is against Nova Scotia Health and tells CBC the policy will share clear guidelines for performing the smudging ceremony in every healthcare facility around the province. Now, the policy has been that smudging wasn't allowed under the Tobacco Act, which bans any open flames in hospitals. Mahogany O'Keefe, a senior director of equity, diversity, inclusion, reconciliation, and accessibility with Nova Scotia Health, says the new smudging policy will go into effect in all hospitals this fall to make Indigenous people as comfortable as possible in hospitals or doctor's offices and ensure that healthcare workers have clear instructions to assist any patient who wants it. In sports, Major League Baseball action, the Red Sox are hosting the Arizona Diamondbacks at Fenway, with the Jays and the Yankees getting the day off. Now you're up to date. I'm Sheldon McLeod.
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6: Latest forecast from Environment Canada calling for mostly cloud for the rest of the day and into the overnight showers possible as well, with a low of 16 degrees. Sun and cloud to start tomorrow. Cloud and showers through the afternoon. Highs of 25 with a humidex of 30. Might see some thunder showers tomorrow into tomorrow night. Then Wednesday, some showers continue with a high of 24 degrees. Cloud in the forecast for Thursday. Intro this afternoon, it's 22.
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Cat Country 99.5. Sometimes I wonder if people that really know what they're doing are making the forecast or not. Because most of the forecast all day was calling for sun and cloud and chance of showers. Updated it at 4 o'clock to switch it to mostly cloudy. And wouldn't you know it, that's when the sun comes out for the most we've seen for quite a while today. Sure. May have got that forecast backwards. Still calling for some showers possibly into tonight, though. So just a heads up, that's still a possibility.

Cat Country 99.5. Do you think country music has entered its sober era? There's that one, South Side of Sober from Evan Burrison. Another big one recently, Josh Ross, Scared of Getting Sober. A lot of Jelly Roll's big songs over the last couple of years about being sober. Same with Cameron Whitcomb. And just this year, this guy announced he did a little sin in rehab to get sober as well. This is Justin Moore. Time's ticking on Cat Country 99.5.

0: 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It sure is. Just a couple of weeks away from the start of school. Just over 2 weeks left. Are you ready for it? Mentally? Or more importantly, budgetarily? 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

0: Cat Country 99.5 with Zach Top and South of Sanity. How good are you at directions? Like north, south, east, west. Do you know where that actually is? We had this conversation on the weekend. I was explaining my method about knowing which way north roughly is and which way south roughly is. So if you're outside and you know which way the sun comes up where you are, you put your right hand in that direction. You put your right hand where the sun comes up. You put your left hand where the sun goes down, comes up in the east, goes down in the west, and then wherever you're facing is north and behind you is south. Does that make sense? I tried to explain that to somebody. They're like, how does... Works for me. What's your directionality tip or trick? Do you have one?
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2: Now, Cat Country weather.
0: Mostly cloud and maybe some showers as we head into tonight. Lows of 16. Sun and cloud to start tomorrow with some showers beginning through the afternoon and into tomorrow evening. About 5 millimeters altogether. Might see some thunder showers as well. 25 for the high tomorrow, but it'll feel like 30 with the humidex. Showers continue into Wednesday with a high of 24. And then cloud kicking around into Thursday and 24 as well. And throughout this afternoon, it's 22 degrees.
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0: Cat Country 99.5. It's Afternoons with Greg. Yeah, back in the afternoons. I think it's been a month since I've had a regular work day. Was covering morning shows, was on vacation covering morning shows. And it's one of those things where after a month, I don't really know what I'm supposed to be doing anymore. Do you have those moments when you come back after a long break or vacation? You're like, oh, right. This is what I do for work. This is all the things I need to accomplish today. How am I going to do that after doing everything else for everybody else and then having some time to myself? It's a big adjustment, the end of summer, isn't it?
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It's Greg in with Josh Stumpf now, his new one, Johnny Walker, Back to Me.

0: Cat Country 99.5. As a teenager by the name of Finn going viral over the last couple of days for rescuing a shark along the Fundy Shore. It's in Mace's Bay, New Brunswick. Heard that there was a shark washed up on shore, rallied his family. They all went down and they drug the shark back into the water. About 2 meters long, which is a decent sized shark. I don't know if I'd be messing around with the shark, even if it was stuck on the land. That could be pretty tricky. But no, they all got it back. It was off, safe and sound, took off once it got back into the water. So Finn and the family getting the hero's welcome back home for rescuing the shark over the weekend. Would you do it? Would you go rescue a shark if it got stuck? Because, you know, it's a shark. There are a lot of people that are very, including my kids, that are very, save all the animals all the time. We got to let spiders back outside if they're in the house. Can't kill them. Can't vacuum them up. No, you got to put them on a piece of paper and get them out the door. They even separate fighting hermit crabs at the beach. So I think my kids would definitely be, at least attempt to do the whole shark rescue thing. I don't know if I would or not. I don't want to get attacked by the shark in any way, shape, or form. Thanks. Does that make me a bad person? Sorry, shark. You got yourself here. You're out of luck.
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It turns out most of us want to be outside more during our lunch break at work, so don't let that deter you. It's going to be rainy for the next couple of days. Maybe have supper outside tonight to get that outside eating time in, if you can. 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

0: 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Make a life, not a living. As this guy's made quite a name for himself and quite a life for himself. Nate Bargatze, stand-up comedian, released his first movie, The Breadwinner. Maybe you saw that when it came out earlier this year. Setting a new Guinness World Record this weekend for selling the most tickets for a stand-up comedy tour ever. 2 million tickets sold for his Big Dumb Eyes World Tour over the past 16 months. That is impressive.
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9: The latest Environment Canada forecast for Truro, mainly cloudy, a slight chance of showers tonight with fog patches. The wind dropping to light and a low down to 16. Mix of sun and cloud to start off on Tuesday. By noontime, more clouds and a slight chance of showers through the afternoon. High of 25, humidex of 30. Now, showers moving in Tuesday night with a risk of a thunderstorm, about 5 millimeters in all, the low of 19. Showers left over into Wednesday and 24.
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0: home today. Some showers in the forecast. Mid-20s for the week. This is going to be kind of a cloudy week with a couple of showers here and there. So this is the vacation week for you. You may have drawn the short straw. Not a terrible straw, but just not the nicest week of the bunch so far this August. But that's okay. It means you can still do things and not be sweating through your clothes and needing to change them every couple of hours. It seemed a couple of weeks ago. It was a little too hot there.
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I'm calling that my vibe song of the summer. Perfect summer vibe. Not too high energy, not like a party song. Just nice summer, easy going, easy feeling vibes from Tennille Towns there. And the sunshine's free. It's Greg in on your Monday night with Party Now on Cat Country. Summer.

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0: Cat Country 99.5. It's Greg in tonight as Kane Brown is labeling himself a bad friend. He fully admits he goofed. He made a mistake. He fully intended on going to the opening of Chris Young's bar called Famous Friends, which Kane Brown was a part of the song that named the bar when it opened this year. It didn't happen. Just didn't go as planned.
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0: Cat Country 99.5. It's Greg in tonight with some sad news coming in from our friends of the Colchester East Hants Public Library today. They announced earlier this afternoon that the CEO and chief librarian, Jeff Mercer, has passed away. He's worked at the library for many, many years. And it's a fantastic, the whole East Colchester East Hants Library Service, especially the one in Truro, I really like that library. They took over the old Normal College. We did it years ago. It's a fantastic, tons of cool stuff in there. They do tons of programs. So definitely some sad news from the Truro Library today that the CEO has passed away.
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9: The latest Environment Canada forecast for Truro. Mainly cloudy, a slight chance of showers tonight with fog patches. The wind dropping to light and a low down to 16. Mix of sun and cloud to start off on Tuesday. By noontime, more clouds and a slight chance of showers through the afternoon. High of 25, humidex of 30. Now, showers moving in Tuesday night with a risk of a thunderstorm. About 5 millimeters in all, the low of 19. Showers left over into Wednesday and 24.
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0: Cat Country 99.5. It's Greg in for you tonight. Thanks very much for hanging out with us.
1: Hey, what you watching?
0: Couple of new things to watch on TV tonight. I know we're kind of in the slow part of August for new shows, but a couple of things to check out today. 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That is available on HBO and Crave as of today as well.
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5: The latest Environment Canada forecast for Truro, mainly cloudy, a slight chance of showers tonight with fog patches. The wind dropping to light and a low down to 16. Mix of sun and cloud to start off on Tuesday. By noontime, more clouds and a slight chance of showers through the afternoon. High of 25, humidex of 30. Now, showers moving in Tuesday night with the risk of a thunderstorm, about 5 millimeters in all, the low of 19. Showers left over into Wednesday and 24.
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